Old Dominion and Coming Home on River Country, WIVR. You know, band members Matt and Whit, they actually started out as rivals. Yeah, they played on opposing drum lines for high school rivals in Virginia before meeting up in Nashville and becoming Old Dominion. Yeah, how funny is that? It's Best Jazz. And almost 8:03 now, it's Zach Top and South Obscenity on River Country, WIVR.

0: me. I swear, girl, you could have anyone you choose. I should stop asking questions for you get up and leave.
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1: River Country, WIVR. Some solid advice there from Jason Aldean. Let your boys be country. All right, hot, sticky day once again. Heat advisory in effect today. 95 for the high, heat index at 105. Definitely stay hydrated today. Don't forget, tomorrow we're going to come back with more Dustin Lynch concert tickets. Dustin coming to Loeb Stadium in Lafayette, Indiana next Thursday, September the 10th. We'll have tickets to see him. And Ticket Me at 743 also features Brantley Gilbert tickets. Brantley coming to the Sandwich Fair in Sandwich, which opens up next Wednesday, goes through Sunday. Brantley is going to be there next Friday, September the 11th. So a couple ways for you to win tomorrow morning here on your Concert Connection. Chris Nichols, try to cool you down today. He's got Darius Rucker on the way. Also, Kane Brown music in his first set coming up here in just a bit. Stay cool and stay hydrated. Till tomorrow, Roy Gregory reminding you these four things. WIVR.

0: Darling. Chase Matthew here at River Country, WIVR, with Chris Nichols. It was on this very day in 1969 the first ATM in America was installed and started dispensing money in New York City. Finally, we had a machine that could tell you that you're broke without judging you. I appreciate that. Here's Graylin James at River Country.
1: Well, I didn't want to show up, but our families go way back. So when you said your vows, that's exactly where I said. Thank God for open bars, 'cause watching all this ain't

0: the latest and greatest in country, plus local news and weather. This news brought to you by Jersey Mike's, a sub above on Route 50 North in Bradley. Heat advisory in effect for us till 9 o'clock tonight. High about 95, heat index nearing 105. Complete look at the forecast coming up. Checking your River Country news this Wednesday afternoon. I'm Rob West. State Department of Public Health reporting the first death in the state from West Nile virus this year. A person in Chicago died of the virus. No further details have been released. So far, more than a half dozen people in Illinois have contracted West Nile this year, including in Chicago, suburban Cook County, and Piatt County. Kankakee City Police looking into an apparent burglary. According to reports, officers called to the apartment building in the 900 block of South 4th Avenue early yesterday morning by a man who said he'd walked to a nearby gas station, returned home to find the apartment had been broken into. Reports say the front door of the apartment showed signs of having been pried open. Residents said his TV and some electronics were missing. City police continue to investigate. City police investigating after they were called last night about a man with a knife. According to reports, it was about 11 o'clock last night. Officers called to the 1900 block of South Schuyler Avenue by a man who said that he'd returned home from work. And as he started to go inside, he said he saw a man wearing a mask standing outside holding a knife. Officers say they searched the area but couldn't find the man. Kankakee County Sheriff's Police looking into a burglary at a home earlier this week near Grant Park. With our Crime Stoppers Tip of the Week, here's Kankakee County Sheriff's Department Chief Deputy Trent Bukowski.
1: Sheriff's deputies are investigating a residential burglary that occurred on Sunday, October 30th in rural Grant Park. Shortly before 5 p.m., a homeowner near 6000 North and 15000 East Road was approached by a subject wearing a camouflage jumpsuit and a reflective vest, claiming to be an employee from a utility company, advising that a power line was down in the area.

If you want real country variety, WIVR has you covered. 101.7, 103.7, 96.1. I got

0: the latest and greatest in country, plus local news and weather. This news brought to you by Jersey Mike's, a sub above Route 50 North in Bradley. Sunny skies today, a high about 95, a heat index around 105. A complete look at the forecast is coming up. Checking your River Country news on this Wednesday afternoon, I'm Jake Lamore. Police say a 2-year-old is dead and the child's mother is hospitalized following a domestic incident in Frankfurt. Officers answered a call yesterday afternoon about an unresponsive child at a residence on Brookstone Court. Police say the youngster's mother was discovered attempting to hurt herself and was taken to the hospital with non-life-threatening injuries. The case is considered by authorities as a domestic-related homicide. Will County Coroner Lori Summers says the child was a boy and an autopsy was performed today. The boy's final cause of death will be determined following autopsy, police, and toxicology reports. The Will Grundy Major Crimes Task Force has joined Frankfurt Police in the investigation. The United Way of Kankakee and Iroquois Counties has announced their annual celebration will take place Thursday, September 24th at Deer Ridge Barn in Kankakee. Executive Director Mariah Vale with more.
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0: The latest and greatest in country, plus local news and weather. Sunny skies today, a high about 95 with a heat index around 105. A complete look at the forecast is coming up. Checking your River Country News on this Wednesday afternoon, I'm Jake Lamore. Police say a 2-year-old is dead and the child's mother is hospitalized following a domestic incident in Frankfort. Officers answered a call yesterday afternoon about an unresponsive child at a residence on Brookstone Court. Police say the youngster's mother was discovered attempting to hurt herself and was taken to the hospital with non-life-threatening injuries. The case is considered by authorities as a domestic-related homicide. Will County Coroner Lori Summer says the child was a boy and an autopsy was performed today. The boy's final cause of death will be determined following autopsy, police, and toxicology reports. The Will Grundy Major Crimes Task Force has joined Frankfort Police in the investigation. Kankakee City Police are investigating after they were called last night about a man with a knife. According to reports, it was just after 11 last night when officers were called to the 1900 block of South Schuyler Avenue by a man who said he'd returned home from work, and as he started to go inside his home, he saw a man wearing a face mask standing outside holding a knife. Officers say they searched the area but didn't find the man. And gas prices are down as we edge toward the last travel weekend of the summer. Rob West has more.
1: Jake, AAA says the average cost for a gallon of regular no-lead gas, $4.30 across the land of Lincoln. That's down 4 cents in the past week. They say gas running $4.17 a gallon on average

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0: the latest and greatest in country, plus local news and weather. 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Clear skies overnight, a low around 75. A complete look at the forecast is coming up. Checking your River Country News on this Wednesday evening, I'm Jake Lamore. Police say a 2-year-old is dead and the child's mother is hospitalized following a domestic incident in Frankfort. Officers answered a call yesterday afternoon about an unresponsive child at a residence on Brookstone Court. Police say the youngster's mother was discovered attempting to hurt herself and was taken to the hospital with non-life-threatening injuries. The case is considered by authorities as a domestic-related homicide. Will County Coroner Lori Summer says the child was a boy and an autopsy was performed today. The boy's final cause of death will be determined following autopsy, police, and toxicology reports. The Will Grundy Major Crimes Task Force has joined Frankfort Police in the investigation. Kankakee City Police are looking into an apparent burglary. According to reports, officers were called to an apartment building in the 900 block of South 4th Avenue early yesterday morning by a man who said he'd walked to a nearby gas station and returned home to find the apartment had been broken into. Reports say the front door of the apartment showed signs of having been pried open, and the resident said his TV and other electronics were missing. City Police continue to investigate. And Bradley Mayor Mike Watson gave an update on the construction of the $90 million Mattel Water Park on the most recent episode of Kankakee Valley Community Happenings podcast with Mike Tamano.
1: We should be going out to bids very shortly and have a low bidder to do the entire dirt work preparation for the entire site. We would expect to maybe see dirt flying by the end of September. Early October, and everyone's kind of excited to get this project launched in an official way so that it's no longer just discussion. It's actually a physical project moving forward.
2: Right on.
0: Mayor Watson added he hopes to announce some special guests attending the groundbreaking ceremony soon. The Mattel-branded water park is set to be built along I-57, not far from exit 315 in Bradley.
3: 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I'm Chris Caraggio. The jury in the

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1: He's a ranch hand in a pinch, man. Hotter than the red on the cattle brand. Cause she's a gold digger with a quick trigger. A cast iron skillet swinging lid flipper.

0: Cowgirl.
1: River Country, WIVR, Parmalee, and Cowgirl. That's going to wrap things up here for me tonight. Best Jess on her way in next to keep you company until midnight. I'll be back here with you tomorrow at 3. In the meantime, remember, every day is a gift, so enjoy the present. Believe in yourself, and others will too. 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I'm Denny Case with Lady A now, Just a Kiss. 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

How smart is your smart speaker? 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